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0: 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Security is just trying to de-escalate the party now, so.
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0: Okay, she's out in the parking lot. It's under control at this time, but if you could start this way, that'd be great.
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Can you head over to the Family Dollar lot? 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
0: 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They advise us they're having some horn issues. That's why that's sounding. And then they also will be leaving the area shortly.
1: Thank you.

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1: 10-6.
0: All right, 911. Nine-one-one, Miss Dial at Pelican Products, 147 North Main Street. Tracy Johnson was in the parking lot. I advise he was on break. Did not need any services.
2: Receive. I'll slide over.

0: I have a female calling from 1/8 Ave in Lake Pleasant reporting her mother's boyfriend went to the neighbor's to fix the washer and forgot his utility knife after he left. The neighbor attempted to give back the knife to the RP, and she felt that this was threatening her safety. She now states that she has chairs against her doors and is in fear for her life.
1: Receive.

0: spoke to the RP, who just wanted to advise and put it on record that she wanted nothing to do with the knife and returning it to a family member. She feels safe now. Doors are locked. I'll be clear.
1: Thank you.

0: just updated the call regarding Pelican. However, can you clear all the units and then close it for me?
1: All right, thanks.

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0: 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All set for status. Thank you.
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1: 11-4.
0: It's going to be an on or off. Can I get a Q21?
1: Perfect.

0: 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LeVar Sanders out of Grove Street in Orange, negative 10. 11's active, expires 2031, negative 14.
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0: 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Comment route.

0: 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I got a two-car, code 16, checking on injuries right now.
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1: Raise it.
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0: 10-2 will be 1-4 with that crash. Clear the detail. 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
1: 3C, make a mile.
0: 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Fuller model. I'll get your plate information in a minute.
1: 3C.
2: And I'm getting driver info. It's Mass BC 5 KQO Y Yankee B Baker 47.
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1: Attention, South County Ambulance personnel. South County Ambulance. 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Again, as control to South County Ambulance, respond to Route 116 at South Mill River Road for a party complaint of back pain from a crash. Control standing by at 2242.
2: 16.
3: 15.
0: 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RP believes it's 47 West Chestnut Hill Road. She says she could hear screaming from outside on her front porch. She went outside and heard a female screaming, "Please get away from me."
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1: 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South Deerfield Fire, respond to the area of Conway Road at South Mill River Road. Single car motor vehicle crash, fluids and debris in the roadway. Again, that's control to South Deerfield Fire. Respond to the area of Conway Road at South Mill River Road. 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

0: I'm going to sneak two civilian vehicles up by Mike and Harry.
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2: Turner's Day 1.
3: Okay, let me get a look at the ambulance.
1: Yes, ma'am. You can show us on scene. Are they closer to the basketball courts or the parking lot?
0: Attention to control.
2: He said he was going to be near the playground. He called from the Muria gas station on 3rd Street. He was adamant he was going to walk over to the playground to meet you guys.
0: Just confirming we got a flat bed route for this.
1: We just made contact. Thank you.
2: All right, Steven.
4: Hey, from Sir Burns is in the roof.
0: Okay, thanks.
3: Okay, are we sending the other ones around?
0: Yeah, firm.
5: 16 copies. 15 copies.
6: Page received.

0: 10-13 to 10-2. Do we got somebody on the other end? Here, is that right?
1: Yeah, we can go to a tax channel if you want. If Ethan wants to do traffic with you.
0: Okay, received. Go TAC-10.
2: I did call back. The female states she does not need services. She is heavily out of breath, refusing to give any information.
1: Yeah, Officer Russell is going to go to TAC-10 to assist with traffic.
3: 15 copies. Received. Units are around 2 mics out.
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0: I just had an additional caller report in stating he was driving by the residence and a Toyota Tacoma newer model unknown plate out of state fled the residence headed east on West Chestnut Hill.
1: Hey, Tina, shoot.

0: Yeah, female party's not cooperating. She's not giving us any information on her or the involved male party. She's saying that the involved male party has left the premises. We're just going to finish up speaking with her.
1: Thank you.
2: Paging this, Charlie 4.
1: Perfect.

0: All units be clear. Spoke to the female party. Stated verbal altercation with an unknown male. Refused to give the name. Had left for the night. No services needed. All units be clear.
1: Thanks.

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1: Repeat.

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1: Turner 0-1.
2: Sorry, ma'am. AMR took the patient transport. We were clear. We're in quarters.
1: Receive. 2302, I'll change the time.
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1: Greasy, South County, UV, clear with a refusal at 2305.

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0: You can call back Burns and see if their ETA is for this crash.
1: Where is he, Simmons?

0: Control to 10-2.
1: 10-2.
0: I said 15 to 20 minutes. Sounded like there was a miscommunication with the driver.
1: Yeah, looks like it's been 45 minutes since you called him.

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1: No, thanks. 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

0: We have a Serum's wrecker on scene. 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I don't know if you want to check with Burns. Did they subcontract him out on that? Are they here, or should we just have him load it?
1: Send you, I'll give him a call just to confirm.

0: Right.
1: They did not send serums. The burns wrecker is on 116, just got off 91.
0: Okay.

0: It burns is on scene. Myself in 1013 and 1018 at 1028 was the original call on this. Are all clear. The other three are going to be remaining until it goes complete.
1: Received.

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0: Vehicle's been removed. All South Deer Field units be clear. Command's terminated.
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0: 10, 11, control. I want to be clear. Can you assign accident number if there hasn't been already?
1: Where is it?

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1: 北京。
0: She responded to 89 Mormon Hollow for an unwanted female party, intoxicated.
1: Reaches.
2: Seven copied. I'll be en route to.
0: Three, sir.

0: 18 dispatch, both units going 4.
1: Receive, sir. The unwanted person is going to be in the passenger seat of a vehicle outside.
0: Receive, I got it.

0: has had bruising and was attacked, not necessarily from the residents tonight. She would like to get a couple of things from the house before she has to leave, if that's the case.
1: Yep, we're making contact now.

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0: attention South County, Miss Person, yes, Person. Respond to Spondylitis to 82, that's 82 South Main Street. For a male party, it was back pain. Again, respond to 82 South Main Street in Spondylitis. For a male party, it was back pain. Central same body, 108. Three times.
1: Six.
0: Two. Sending South County to 82 South Main Street for a male party with back pain.
1: Six received.
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0: 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Responding 82 South Main Street, Summerlin.
1: Repeat ahead, responding at 110. The patient advises this access if you go on the front porch. Follow the porch as it wraps around the house. There's a side door.

0: 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He has a stop on Whately Road. He requested a PBT.
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1: Control's on 10-11.
0: Not sure or not, but did the trooper call for a tow to Whately Road for that OUI?
1: Haven't called through us, may have called their desk.

0: Okay, received. We have one passenger in the vehicle. He's either going to go with the tow, depending on who that tow is, or get a ride. If we could just possibly confirm who that tow is, and maybe an ETA, please.
1: Received.

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1: Tell.
0: Is that passenger local?
1: I believe he's from Hatfield.
0: 3-2.
1: Ten 11 control, correction, confirmed with the passengers from Wales.
0: Received, B2 is going to notify the tow. That shouldn't be an issue. Looks like Hooks is going to be responding.

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1: Well.
0: BQ is inquiring if the tow has arrived yet.
1: Affirm it has. Just finishing up the inventory now. They'll take control of the vehicle here soon.
0: Everything, and they're also inquiring if you need them to slide the other trooper over there if you guys are all set.
1: Could he, things used for evidence here if he's got an evidence bag on?

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1: Control.
0: Can you give me two a call? They have some questions for you.
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0: Cook's out of control of that vehicle, I'll be 17.

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1: Seven.
0: 91 Montague Street. The male states that his girlfriend fell down the stairs.
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1: Gracious.

0: Attention Turner's Hall of Ambulance personnel. Turner's Hall of Ambulance personnel. Respond to 91 Montague Street for a 72-year-old female falling down basement stairs approximately 6 hours ago, now having difficulty ambulating, back pain. Again, that's control of Turner's Hall of Ambulance. Respond to 91 Montague Street. Control clear at 255.
1: 18, dispatch, 7.
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0: Southern Control from Turner's Falls, A1.
1: Turner's A1.
0: You can show A1 responding 91 Montague Street for the medical. Do we know if AMR is coming into this?
1: They were started, ma'am. I have you responding at 257.

0: Dispatch 18.
1: Hey, sir.
0: So I just took a report. A gentleman called, states there's heavy smoke in the area of Hatchery Road. Does not believe that it is fog.

0: 18 received, I believe. Fire department was conducting controlled burns yesterday. Out on the plains. I'll go take a look.
1: Precinct.

0: 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They've got signs on the road saying that there's going to be smoke ahead. Go to the control tires from yesterday.
1: Where's you?
2: Seven, dispatch.

0: I did see some small flames. If you're on Hatchery looking towards the plains, slightly up the hill, but something's gone out on its own.
1: Where is it?
0: If you could just let fire know that.
1: Where is it?

Attention Conway Ambulance personnel, South County Ambulance. Conway Ambulance, South County Ambulance. Respond to 36 Delabar Ave for an 81-year-old female with AFib. And have control of the Conway Ambulance personnel, South County Ambulance. Respond to 36 Delabar Avenue. Control the Conway fire. You can disregard the tone. Accidental. Control standing by at 524.

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1: Control, Glenstaff, County 1.
0: Calling for Delavar Avenue and Conway. Same number again.
1: Receive South County 81, have you responding at 526. The address is going to be 3636 Delavar Avenue.
0: Thank you.

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2: Control the recon for Commonwealth personnel. Respond to number 36, that's 36, Delavar F, for an 81-year-old female in AFib. Again, Delavar F, for an 81-year-old female AFib. Control standby, first retone at 528.

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Control at 2nd Retail for Conway and Mills personnel. Response number 36 says 36 Delabar Ave for an 81-year-old female in AFib. Again, respond to 36 Delabar Ave for PL Party AFib. Met 2 is in Rufus Station. Control same body to 2nd Retail at 531.

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0: Route 36 Delaware.
1: Recently, I'm responding to US South County en route. You're the only unit we've heard from.
0: Received. South County from Conway. Best route of travel is going to be to come up just before our fire station by Archer Equipment. Take a right.
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0: Yeah, a bunch of the roads here are under construction, but you can get up there.
2: Thank you.

You fight DC Amherst Road at North Silver. Looks like someone either lost a mattress off their car or decided to dispose of theirs. It's not a hazard, it's up against the guardrail though.

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0: Could you start me Interstate 91 south of the 0.6 for Honda Accord 1 on board?
1: Yeah.
0: Also, thank you.

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1: Bruce horses.
0: Affirmative. It sounds like the owner may have them. I'm talking to her on 911 at this time.
1: Yeah, all right, out there.
0: Was that 10-3?
1: Affirmative.
0: Raising.

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0: Can you just let East Hampton PD know? I'm out at their public library, and there's a giant bear that's just walking in the street here. I'm sure they're about to get a bunch of calls.
1: We're reading.

0: sure any Alcor is going to have the left lane 37.2 to the Lee Road overpass in Deerfield. It's going to be taken headed northbound.
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0: 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Hold a second.
1: Receive them. You can't, it's been advised they should be sending one over your way.
0: Five eight five B6. Just let them know I'm at Center Street. The school bus just tried to pick kids up right next to this thing.
1: Receive.

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1: In the area of North Main Street, looking for those horses, but I do not have an eye on them.
0: Precinct, they live at 144 North Main Street. They did have possession of one, and they believed the other one was just going to follow. Richard and Michelle Boyce.
1: Okay, copy that.
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2: They're on North Main Street now. They can't look at the car till 8. So, see if I can assist with that.

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0: MEL will have the left lane taken 43.1 to the 43.6 northbound until about 14:30.
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0: 585 East, if you can ask Yost to respond to this, that'd be appreciated. And let him know we're on pace and have heading towards the ED at this point. He's in the road.
1: 788-585. Any meals up there? I'm right up the road.
2: Ten-seventeen, ten-three.
0: Yeah, people are out here walking their dogs and stuff. I don't know if you want to go towards the PD side or Canandaigua's and just advise people not to walk this direction.
1: Ten-three. Crazy, it's coming from Mount Tom, East Hampton Gate.
2: Yeah, both horses are all set. They're back in the proper paddock.
0: He's currently on the front lawn of 3 Pace and a Half. Still heading up towards the city hall.
3: Excellent. Thank you. Control, do you copy?
4: Negative, sir. Go again.
3: Yeah, both horses are back home.
4: Receive, sir.

0: 585-788.
1: Got it, sir.
0: Warren Wilson grounds now. He's near the development. But if maybe you could advise Wilson security that he's right in the center here. His enemy's walking around.
1: Here's him. I'm about to be there in one mic.
0: Actually, disregard. I have him out with me.

0: Dearest Code 4, I moved it off the breakdown lane to get advised Mass Highway. It's Route 2 westbound, right by the picnic area by the Hall Tavern Farm.
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0: I think for the most part we're good here. We got him off the main roads. He's on the bike path heading towards Southampton at this point, but East Hampton PD was sticking. If EPOs want to contact East Hampton PD directly, but he doesn't hear like a threat to the neighborhood any longer, but they're going to let people know on the bike path this way at this point.
1: Repeat, thanks for your assistance.

The Fast Cruiser 82 to the BC Cruiser in West Springfield. Go ahead, sir. Hey, sir, I think I see you. If you want to just pull further down into the complex, you'll see him on the 10-4. Target's in custody. She's cooperative. We're just getting her dressed.

sir, can you make the flip to the 10 ramp system from Riverdale Street to 91 southbound on ramp there? It should be a pallet.

0: Yeah, if you get on from the ramp there by Chili's, as you're coming up the ramp in the acceleration lane there, it's just before it starts to merge. I went by, but I couldn't make the flip before I had to stop here.
1: Where do you go, Harold?

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0: Interstate has a vehicle, I'll be 17.

0: B36 is me.
1: On the south northbound of 22.
0: Report of 91 northbound exit 8. Debris in the roadway, wooden pallets.
1: We're reaching out that way, 1-8-5.
2: Six, if you could disregard. B3, I'm right at 91 north exit 8. This is a woman's thing from the floating truck. I'll take care of this.
3: B3, I just removed the debris in the roadway southbound at the 10 exit off ramp. That should be all set.
2: 10 seconds, thank you, sir.
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0: Sir, I'll be on the 7 with 1. Starting mileage when ready. It's going to be a 3-1-3-3-3. 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

0: 10 to Shelburne EMT, 10 Shelburne EMT. Respond to 49 Dragon Hill Road for the 71-year-old female who fell down the stairs, injured her knee. Again, 49 Dragon Hill Road for the 71-year-old female who fell down the stairs, hurt her knee. Control standing by 0738. 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
1: City on the air, 49 Dragon Hill. Therapy is requesting a license siren. She fell down just 2 days ago. She's been in bed with a bad knee since. She's requesting transport. Who's shooting him?
0: Excellent message.

0: 768 to B3. Sir, I'll be on a 4 rear copy. Ending one right. 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

0: 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They're going to be transporting, and we're going to be clearing shortly.
1: Received. 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

0: My partner's on 911 with a party who took a call from his fiance stating she wasn't feeling well and pulled over to the side of the road on Route 63. Should be operating a 2019 GMC Sierra pickup. Caller states it's a dark mahogany, almost looks black. He is in a vehicle attempting to locate her. Hasn't come across her yet.
1: 6623. 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
2: I'm all set, thank you.
0: He's located in the area of 759 Miller's Falls Road. Gonna get an ambulance headed that way.
3: Very easy.

0: Attention Northfield Ambulance, attention Northfield Ambulance. Respond to the area of 759 Miller's Falls Road for the female party with feeling on her fingers. Again, respond 759 Miller's Falls Road, party complaining of tingling in her fingers. She is in a GMC Sierra, pulled over to the side of the road. Control cleared 0823. 0823.
1: Could you start me on Interstate on enforcement tell? 91 South, just before exit 6. A Ford 350 pickup with one occupant. Enforcement from Interstate.

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0: 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People are going to the description on Reddit.
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0: Crazy, but the 312 Volvo for it.

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2: Personal 9-1, Zoo traffic.

Attention Buckland Fire, attention Buckland Fire. Respond at 3 Rand Road. Homeowner arrived to find a smoldering fire in the dumpster. Same as contained at this time. Again, 3 Rand Road for a smoldering fire in the dumpster. Same as contained. Control scene advised, 0827.

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1: Anyone southbound in the area of exit 10, left and middle lane, two barrier cones.
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This is 9, 3:17.

0: VFAST 2634 to V3. Southbound between exit 4 and the Connecticut line, would you?
1: 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I do have 1-3, though.

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0: 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Regard.
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0: Oily rag started a fire in the dumpster. You can send the times, please.

V6 or V3 cruiser that may be in the area between 91 southbound, exit 11 to exit 10. Taking one call for a cone in the fast lane that vehicles are swerving and trying to avoid.

V6 patrols, CO-22 reports, erratic operation, vehicles tailgating, black Honda, Connecticut plates, unknown on the plate number, just passing 91 northbound, past exit 23.

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1: Control's on 11-2.
0: Back in town from the court.
1: 3-2, sir. 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

0: Auf jeden Fall.
1: I need a return phone call like past, looking for a callback.

0: Patrol on the phone, turn 12 ambulance personnel respond 18 Grand Ave, 63-year-old male party, post-op fever, mobility issues. Again, respond 18-18 Grand Ave, control at 1047, AMR will be responding.
1: Polo out of Hadley, a vehicle that struck a mailbox in their town. Whiskey Hotel Sierra 17. The 1024.

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Attention all units, this is Mount Selfie Fire Tower on with the fire weather forecast for the day. We've got partly cloudy skies, max temp of 80 degrees Fahrenheit, RH of 33%, winds from the south at 5. Today we have a class 3 day predicted. It'll be clear.

0: 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You can cancel the Volo out of Hadley for 6B Hotel Sierra once to have you to identify in video. 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
1: What's going on?

0: shoving controls in as well as A1.
1: Controls on turn as well as A1.
0: BMR and ALS to the transport to Franklin. 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
1: 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We'll be clearing shortly.
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1: 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I'm going to be code 4 for the day.
0: Receive, sir.

0: Sylvia Mays, 170 Russell Street, looking to speak with an officer regarding a B&E that happened over the weekend. Somebody forced her door.
1: Oh. Text that info to 355 and he'll be calm.
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1: All right, Houston. 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

0: doing some home repair. I'm able to get a hold of them since around 11 o'clock this morning.
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0: 1531 Lit app.

0: sent from Carla. You'll be receiving Harley New Peace, box 2231 shortly. That's just a test.
1: Received. 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Shuttle control 2-1.

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0: I'm in a long line of traffic, but it looks like it's behind an oil truck, and there's heavy eastbound traffic. I'm not going to try to weave my way through it unless you're fine with them.
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0: Tell County Acres. H2, we're clear, Franklin returning.
1: We're clear, third hit's right.

This is the 911 call. RP said he was doing some lawn work, observed a female party in a tie-dye shirt, possibly on drugs, running in and out of traffic, described to last be seen near the smokehouse.

Dispatch 259-2517. RP is advising, additional RP advising, there's a female party described as a last lying down on the side of the road. Area of the smokehouse, closer to South Lyman Street.

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0: motor vehicle stop on North Street. It's going to be a blue Subaru wagon, Vermont tag, Kilo Zulu Whiskey 850. 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
1: Still the 4-3.

0: Smith, a resident at 63 West Mountain Road, calls to report two motorcycles that went by her house at a high rate of speed heading towards Route 5. She only knows that one rider was wearing a white helmet.
1: Read it.

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2: I'm going to be just across from Green Pond, across from Green Pond.
1: Crazy, sir.
0: Eleven three to control. Tell us on 11-3.
3: 15 to dispatch. Go ahead, sir. I'll be out with 9.
0: Who are you, sir?
3: Got a Vermont driver's license, and that number will be 1-3-3-2-7-0-9-2. Again, that's license number 1-3-3-2-7-0-9-2. Can I get a 9, 10, 11, and 14 on that, please?
4: 3-2-7.
5: Dispatch, same traffic.
0: 3-2-7, sir.

0: plate is negative 10. 9 is active on a 2007 Subaru Impreza color blue to a Stacey Martin out of Vermont. Your operator, Allie, is active license status out of Vermont, no status in Mass, and it's negative 14.
1: 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Thank you.

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Attention, Latin EMTs, first responders, calling ambulance, responder number 2424, Frizzle Hill Road, lifeline activation with no voice contact for a 78-year-old male, control clear at 1512.

0: All from Lyman. I'll be responding to the station. Is anybody else signed on to go?
1: Chief called. He's not going to be responding. We're still talking with the alarm company. It's supposed to be a 24 old Frizzle Hill branch, we believe. We do have Corey Nameless responding.
2: 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Thank you.

0: just started pulling out into Church Street and got a white Nissan Altima, plate 4 kilo kilo Delta 3-2, that's 4KKD31, my mistake, 3-1. Had canceled plates and tried to catch up, but they took off and I couldn't catch up to them. Several cars ahead, so that last known location was eastbound, westbound on Route 2 heading towards the station, so maybe I can catch them over there.
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0: attention, Leopard EMTs, first responders, Leopard EMTs, first responders. To respond to 62 Juggler Meadow Road for an 84-year-old female AFib feeling faint. Again, 62 Juggler Meadow Road, 84-year-old female with AFib feeling faint. Central Clear, 1527. Central 21, 4, 2, and 3.
1: 3.
0: I got 62 Juggler Road. We got an 84-year-old female with AFib feeling faint.

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2: 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Where is he?
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1: Receive, we'll go find him.

0: Units respond to the crossover, the 4763 split, two-car motor vehicle accident taking further. No reports of injuries at this time.
1: 15 copies.
2: 16 receipts.

0: So I get another motor vehicle complaint about two motorcycles racing each other. They were southbound and resident police just sent an order from 888 Bravo Road. He didn't have a description either.
1: Receive.

0: Units responding. It's going to be 2-car motor vehicle accident. No smoke or fire or fluids. No injuries reported. I'm taking a call from one of the male parties, a Nicholas Warham. Since he has his girlfriend with him, she's kind of upset. She feels like she might pass out from the adrenaline.
1: 15 copies. 16 received.

0: Yes, just to advise here, my initial RP and Nicholas, his girlfriend, did request an ambulance. I connected him to control, so we do have ambulance responding as well.
1: 3-2.
2: Attention, Montague Center EMTs, first responders. 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Motor vehicle accident, female party requesting to be evaluated. Control clear at 1558.
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1: Chrissy, have the message. Chrissy, this is
0: best. Go on, sir.
1: Gonna need two tows. Can you see if Raz is available to take both? If not, can you just see the next available?
0: Chrissy, sir.

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2: 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Yeah, this is on the 63 side, just for your information.
0: 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Well,
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0: Rescue's on.
2: Yes, sir. Just inquiring if you know if it's going to be the RO for that first call. For first vehicle, excuse me.
3: Yes, are you going to need any other apparatus there?
4: The 367 PC7 is going to be owner off, and I'm getting the information for the other two.
5: Yeah, X9's at base. We're all set here.
3: Copy that.
2: Right, sir. Thank you.

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1: No, I'm awesome.
0: Where is he, sir?
2: Control Montague Command.
3: Control's on Montague Command. What's the chief complaint, sir?
2: She got a lump on the back of her head, and she's got a headache. She hit her head on the windshield or what?
3: 3-6.

Attention Turner's Falls Ambulance personnel, Turner's Falls Ambulance, respond Montague Center. It's going to be the Route 47, Route 63, North Levitt Road intersection. Motor vehicle accident, female complaining of head pain, control clear at 1610.

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0: Yes, sir. Which way are you guys coming in from?
1: Coming in from Terrence Falls Road.
0: Excellent. 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
1: Go ahead, sir.
0: For the operator, vehicle 1, 37327, can you please attach citation number 337128, Alpha Echo, please?

0: Yeah, I'm on UT from Ferris Falls 1. I'm going to shut down the crossover coming towards 63 for you all.
1: Greetings to you, sir. Thank you. It's appreciated.
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0: For one, Amherst Road, it's in front of Boyden Chiropractic. Took a call from Jeff Cooley. He's in a silver Subaru Impreza. Advises some plywood flew off the back of a work truck and struck the front of his car. Got some damage.
1: False answer received.

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1: 60.
0: Yes, sir, I have a call back for you. It's going to be to a female party named Janet at 63 Montague Street. She's receiving harassing messages from some unknown person telling her to leave.
1: Receive.

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Attention Paramount Fire, Charlemont Woods. Respond to the area of 57 West Oxbow Road. For a single car motor vehicle crash, minivan versus tree, occupant is out of the vehicle. 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

0: 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Route.
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0: Here's the deployment.

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0: 32, sir. 355.
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4: If you just want to advise the DOT that plywood is going to be just south of that location, you know, against the guardrail, units are going to be go for it. I'll update the narrative.
3: Chris, guys, I'm going to area 57 on the possible rule.
0: Correct. 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
3: Receive. Thank you.

0: a call from Jared Smith. He's reporting a yellow semi-truck with a lot of smoke coming from it. It was traveling Route 10 into Berniston from North.
1: 3-4. Jared just passed me. I'll make the flip.

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1: Attention North Ambulance personnel, Northfield Ambulance, respond to 598-598 Mount Hermon Station Road. 35-year-old female with back pain, Petrol Clear, 1656. 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
0: Go ahead.
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0: I think it's in your town, but should be a yellow single cab TT with Penske on it.
3: Reese, I'm heading in that direction. If you see it, feel free to grab it. I'll get over there momentarily.
0: Yeah, I didn't see it. It's just one of the water trucks that goes in and out.
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0: 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I'll be in to that as well.
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1: Still involved, still attempting through New Roadside. Should be all set.
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Conway ambulance, ALS, responder 127, 63-year-old female, mast cell reaction. Again, that's 127, Gatnail Drive, 63-year-old female, mast cell reaction. Still clear, 1759.

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Respond to 127 Bentonhill Drive, 60 female. Mast cell reaction, difficulty breathing. Respond to 127 Bentonhill Drive, 60 mast cell reaction, difficulty breathing. Control to nearby and a retone 1805.

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1: Let me see if you're on the air with one at 1-807. I have paramedic Ponce on. I am responding for 4-8.

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0: Be on the air, wait your crew.
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0: So I took a call from a resident. He's seeing some smoke coming up. He thought maybe from the Stonehill Row area or number 9 road. So something you could just check the area to see if there's anything out that way.
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1: They're returning 1831.

0: That's all for an ambulance. We're clear of the scene, transporting one to the Franklin.
1: We're clear of the scene, transporting one to the Franklin, 1835.

0: 26 2 for sure.
1: July 26 2.
0: Good night, ma'am. I'll go for it. Thank you.
1: Thank you. Have a good night.
2: 3-0 2 control.

0: stone road. 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It looks like northwest. Oh, stone road. All the way where there's a wire across the road with a lock, and I can't get any further. I think that's the Vermont border anyways. I'm going to drive up another driveway and see what's going on. The next driveway up Stonehill.
1: Thank you.

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It looks like it's up on the top of Jolson Hill, somewhere near there. I don't see any roads or any way that I can get up there.

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0: You did a 911 open silent call mapping area of 25 4th Street, apartment 14. Called the number back. They hung up immediately.
1: Reason.
2: 18 received. Desmond Greenfield at the moment. CSS.

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1: Received. I found a logging road. I'm going to take a walk up and see if I can get a clearer view of a more exact location.

Echelon, 7-4, Gillian Chief First Responders, Northfield Ambulance, respondent number 4343 Mountain Road for a 80-year-old male who has fallen. Control clear at 1902.

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2: Were you able to get your number? Nobody's out front on their porch.
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3: 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Just that his name was Mike, and that he was sitting outside.
2: 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We'll continue to check the area.
4: Definitely highlighting new locations. There's about 3 acres ablaze. Supposedly the guy has a permit. He's out here with a piece of equipment pushing stuff into the piles. But I don't know if, I don't know if anyone can take a look anyways.
5: Do you have a type of address or just what we gave him already?

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1: Repeat. Control
2: 35. 352.

0: Sir, I had a 911 call from the Blue Heron, a male party that was acting erratic, yelling at a private function at the restaurant after he requested to use the bathroom. He left in a 2025 Toyota Crown color gray, got cider with an 88 old Greenfield Road, Shelburne address. 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
0: 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Both units clear.
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0: 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Are you on Zoom? We didn't connect. 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
1: Negative, we're still performing out.

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1: 15.

Control the 302. So that's been passed on to Southwest Fire Mutual Aid. The gentleman does have a permit, but they do have units going to be out there. He's going to pass that on.

Yeah, I took Route 47 from Plumtree to the center of town. No one's at the station, unable to locate that bill. I did see that there's some past history with that sucked from the Shelburne area. You can show me clear, but I'll keep an eye out for the vehicle.

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0: Yes, sir. 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
2: 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Try again.
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